That is a band from Providence, Rhode Island called Downtown Boys, and they do punk in English, they do punk in Spanish, they will stand up to fascism and capitalism and queerphobia and racism and the prison industrial complex and boredom, you name it, they're against it. Downtown Boys, Sirena is the name of the song, it is from their new album, Public Luxury. Before that, The Clash off their London Calling album with a cover of Brand New Cadillac, and Rancid at the top with Red Hot Moon. It is the Punk Yard, an hour of punk rock every Saturday night at 6, repeated Wednesday night at 9 here on Indie 102.3. 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And you'll get to hear anything you want. You want to hear a UK band that's playing Underground Music Showcase next weekend called Bad Nerves? Oh my God, the song is so good. That is coming up, as well as some classic L7 who are coming our way again this fall. In the meantime, this is a Colorado band I've been trying to catch for a long time. They've been opening a lot of shows that I didn't get to in time to see them. And I finally saw them last weekend at Punk Rock Saves Lives Fest at Ratio Beer Works. And oh my God, they're so good. And this is their new single, Impending Doom, by Denver's very own Lights in the Sky on Indie 102.3's The Punk Yard.

0: That is a punk band from the UK known as Bad Nerves. They will be in Colorado next weekend to play the Underground Music Showcase in Rhino. They'll be on the showcase stage on Sunday. They get compared a lot to the Ramones and the Strokes and the Hives and Supergrass. I don't know where all that's coming from, but listen to this list of some of who their fans are. Billy Joe Armstrong of Green Day, Stone Gossard of Pearl Jam, Iggy Pop. Obviously, they have earned some respect, and that is their brand new song, Network, by Bad Nerves. Catch them next Sunday at UMS. Before that, L7 with S-List. No, I can't say the name of the song, but you get it, and they will be coming our way in November on their farewell tour called the Last Hurrah Tour, and their date here in Colorado is at Summit in Denver on November 6th, so that is theoretically your last chance to see L7. And at the top of the set, Denver's very own Lights in the Sky with Impending Doom. The Punk Yard, a straight hour of punk rock continues here on Indie 102.3. I am Dana Myers. I have the new song by Pink Shift coming up. Pink Shift is so good, and this song is so good. Social D has a sold-out show coming up in September at the Mission Ballroom. I'll play something classic by them. And Minor Threat out of Washington, D.C. is next.
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2: 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It's a Punk Yard on Indie 102.3.

brand new song by Pink Shift out of Baltimore. That is When We Were Friends, brand new on the Punk Yard. Social Distortion before that with Don't Drag Me Down from their White Light, White Heat album. Social D, like I said, has a show coming up September 22nd at the Mission Ballroom with Descendants and the Chats, and the show is sold out. So if somebody gives you a ticket, take it. And at the top of the set, Minor Threat off their self-titled record and Seeing Red. Coming up, a couple of bands that are coming to town in a few days I want to let you know about. The Drowns have a new song. They are opening for Teenage Bottle Rocket. I will play both of them and tell you when they will be around. And because last week's Punk Yard was a rerun of the one that Marky Ramone took over, I did not get to pay respects to a great artist who passed away. Bonnie Tyler passed away just over a week ago after having been ill for quite a while. And you're like, why are you referencing Bonnie Tyler on a punk show? Because I have a great punk cover of a Bonnie Tyler song. It is the Dolly Rods covering Holding Out for a Hero on 80 102.3's The Punk Yard.

0: That is brand new by The Drowns. Name of the song is Relentless. They will be opening for Teenage Bottle Rocket, who you heard before them with Skate or Die. That show is next Saturday, July 25th at the Fox Theater in Boulder. So if you will not be at the Underground Music Showcase or Blues First First Rodeo, or even if you will be at those and you want to break away that evening at the Fox Theater in Boulder, two great punk bands, Teenage Bottle Rocket and The Drowns, along with a band called Tightwire. So you're getting a trio of great music there. And then at the top of the set, the Dolly Rots with Holding Out for a Hero in honor of Bonnie Tyler. Dolly Rots, a great, one of my favorite bands to see. Every time they come through, go see them, and you will be seeing them with me. Moving forward, I have more for you. I have a brand new song by Ceremony. I can't wait to play for you again. Some classic MXPX and a feminist band from right here in Colorado that is incredibly important. They are, you need to see them. And they will be playing Blucifer's First Rodeo in Denver next weekend. Their name is Gunk. I will play their latest song next on the Punkyard.
1: America's 250th birthday is come and gone. And it was a lot. So how do we top that for Colorado's 150th? We don't. Instead, we go deep on what Colorado does well. All the great music made here where we live. Weekend after next, it's Colorado 150. A whole weekend of Colorado music, celebrating the sesquicentennial of the 38th State of the Union. Alicia Sweeney kicks things off with more from the local 303. 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
3: The following text contains an excerpt of the Femicide Manifesto, exploring the concepts of sex, fear, and femininity. To be feminine is to be a conquest of the world around you. To be a slave to the hypnotizing inputs of a class who discards you.

0: Did you not want that song to keep going? Like another 45 minutes? Maybe they'll do an extended version. That is new from the band Ceremony. The song is called Death, Destruction, Mayhem. The new album is called Tell Me Your Dream. And Ceremony will be in Colorado in just a few months to play Marquee in Denver on October 22nd. Go get your calendar and put it on there before you forget. MXPX before that with Responsibility. And at the top of the set, out of Colorado Springs, Gunk with Femicide. And like I said, you have to see them at Blucifer's first rodeo next weekend, not only because they are so good, but because you will be incredibly inspired. They will inspire you to make real change. They have all the fury and all the messaging in the world that you will need to carry forward and make this world a better place, or at least do something different with it. It is the Punk Yard here on Indie 102.3 every Saturday night at 6 and now repeated Wednesday nights at 9. If your friends have trouble catching the Saturday one, tell them it's now on Wednesday. That should help them. I have some Flogging Molly on the way. I have that awesome new song by Gouge Away coming up. And this is, last time I played this, I said, I cannot believe a song this good came out of a Colorado unsigned band. I still feel that way after hearing the song so many more times. It is the band Better Than Dead with Dilute. Colorado punk rock for you on Indie 102.3's The Punk Yard.
1: And that can get you really high. Okay, really, really high. Okay.

0: That is a hardcore punk band out of Fort Lauderdale, Florida, called Gouge Away. And it should not be of any surprise to you that they are influenced by the Pixies in part, but also by the Jesus Lizard, Fugazi, Unwound, the plot to blow up the Eiffel Tower, and Nirvana. And that is their latest song, Figurine, by Gouge Away on Indie 1023's The Punk Yard. Flogging Molly before that with The Devil's Dance Floor. And at the top of the set, Denver's very own Better Than Dead with Dilute. Their new album is called Better Than This. And Better Than Dead, I think their next show is coming up in August on the 22nd at Globe Hall. They'll be opening for John F. Ketamine, who I know nothing about. I can't know everything, but I do know that it is time to wrap up the punk yard. I only get an hour to do this. I usually run over time anyway, but if you love what you heard, if there's something you loved, let me know. I'll play it more. If there's something that gave you weird feelings, let me know. We'll work it out. And your suggestions are always welcome. So if there's something you want to hear next week or the week after, let me know. Email me anytime. Dana@indie1023.org or find me on social media as Hey Now Dana. You can always look at the real-time playlist on the CPR app or on our website if you want to see everything we played. I will also put the I'll put the playlist from everything we played in Indie1023's Instagram stories. And I'm going to end with some folk punk by a man who, if you go to any of his shows, you will come out feeling all filled up emotionally and ready to tackle the next day. And this is a song that you should keep around every time you are down. This song will always pick you up. Frank Turner off his album Tape Deck Heart with Four Simple Words. Wrapping up the punk yard on Indie 1023. We'll do it again next Saturday night at 6 and repeat it Wednesday at 9.
1: Because we're all so very 21st. Sanctuary, you're probably listening to me on some kind of portable stereo. Maybe you're sitting on the back of the bus, or it's running up your sleeve and you're across from your boss, or you're sitting in your

0: All right, folks, finish your beers and clear out. Find your friends outside. Punk Yard's closed for the night. I said move it.
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1: 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This is 2 hours of music you thought the radio had forgotten about. 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
1: 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This is 2 hours of music you thought the radio had forgotten about. 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

And a very good morning to you. It is Sunday, July 17th. How you been doing? Oh my gosh. I've been so busy here in the studio over the last few days trying to bring you the best guest DJs, songs of summer, and really just prepare us for this upcoming week where we have two incredible music festivals in Denver this weekend, and we are going to kick that off tomorrow night with our local 303 meetup. Oh my gosh. Let's get back to the music. So we just heard Mitski and Corner Shop and Devin Gilfillian, who's based in Nashville. I got music out of Colorado coming up and tunes from all over as well. The local song we're going to hear is a brand new one from Colfax Speed Queen from their upcoming album that'll be out this fall. And here's a tune out of Chicago, Bridget Calls Me Baby, returning with I Can Take the Sun Out of the Sky.

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Colfax Speed Queen with that new song, Pray On You. We're going to be hanging out with members of the Local 303 at our meetup tomorrow night, and maybe you as well. I hope you come to our Local 303 meetup. There's going to be a performance from Nina De Freitas, and we're looking at it as our kickoff to Festival Week. In fact, this is going to be your final chance to win passes to the sold-out Bluesifers First Rodeo next weekend. So kick off the weekend full of festivals, not only Bluesifers First Rodeo, but the UMS, yes, on the same weekend. And we are kicking things off tomorrow night, 6:30 to 9 at Bar 404. 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Indy1023.org. New music right now for you from the new Bleachers record. This is Dirty Wedding Dress. Also before the end of the hour, the new one from Phoebe Bridgers that she performed twice, two different versions of it on Jimmy Fallon the last couple of evenings this past week. And, well, plenty more for you. Reach out. 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

For many years, over the last, I don't know, since maybe 2016, when people would ask me, Alicia, what new artist are you listening to, or what artist that I might not know can you turn me on to? And I would say that Scottish group right there, Young Fathers, that's Only God Knows, here on Indy 102.3, the new Phoebe Bridgers single coming up for you next. 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Again, that's indy1023.org. Phoebe Bridgers' upcoming record is Lost Weekend. And on this weekend morning, this Sunday morning, here's Lost Boys.

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2: Hit, banger.

I declared that one best new music when it came out two Fridays ago. The new record from Baby Rose is called Yearnalism. That's But Never Mind. And good morning. It's just after 11 o'clock. You're listening to Indy 102.3. I was looking back at this day, July 19th in music history, and I saw something that caught my eye. An unlikely friendship or an unlikely phone call? Friendship? Here's the thing. Okay. Back in 1985, Joan Jett called up-and-coming heavyweight boxer at the time, Mike Tyson, before his fight with Larry Sims, which Tyson handily won that bout. And the superstitious Mike Tyson insisted that Joan Jett call him before every fight, which she then did for the next 5 years until breaking tradition for his bout against Buster Douglas on February 11th, 1990, which was his first loss. Joan Jett for you now, bad reputation. What do you think about that friendship? I got to dig more into it. Here it is. This is Indy 102.3.

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one of my favorite voices in music and indie rock over the years. Jenny Lewis, Cherry Baby on Indie 102.3. I loved seeing her as a part of the Wes Anderson tribute shows last weekend at Hollywood Bowl. I wish I could have teleported myself there. One of my besties just got back from London, and they were very thoughtful while they were on their trip, taking on in trying to seek out some things that I suggested to them. And one thing they did to surprise me was stop by the radio station I used to do a show at in London, and they were trying to get in there and get me a t-shirt. I was like, oh yeah, they got it locked down in there. But also, the person that went to the Wes Anderson archive exhibit that's happening in the UK now and brought me back a very cool tote bag. So I'm excited to sport that. Maybe I'll do it next week at the music festivals. Oh my gosh. We are going to be busy starting tomorrow, bringing you festival coverage, pre-festival coverage for the upcoming Underground Music Showcase and also Blucifer's First Rodeo, which, by the way, coming up at 1 o'clock today, an encore re-airing of my Blucifer's First Rodeo guest DJ with Mike Young, the co-founder. Got to get back to the music now. This is a new tune from U2. Here's Street of Dreams. God.

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0: Little Star Man from our friend David Bowie, the late great, the Thin White Duke, among many other names, like Ziggy Stardust. 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

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We are Indy 102.3, and that's my local 303 pick of the hour. An artist that's going to be performing at the Underground Music Showcase next weekend, Lily Nova. We'll be celebrating the local 303 artists tomorrow night from 6:30 to 9 at Bar 404, sponsored by Cambio Tequila. Our local 303 meetup is tomorrow night, and we are kicking off festival week then. And I'm going to also kick off festival week next hour, an encore re-airing of my guest DJ with Blucifer's First Rodeo co-founder Mike Young, playing a full hour of Colorado tunes from bands that'll be at the festival. A lot happening next week. 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Music for you now from Lucy Dacus. 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
1: Hey, it's Jason Thomas. 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

It's Jungle with the Wave, and I'm waving at you right now. Hi, thanks for listening. Neil Young, Charlie Crockett in there. 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Also, your chance to win tickets to the Underground Music Showcase on our website as well. I have an encore airing of our program, More from the Local 303, that I bring you every Friday night coming up at 1 o'clock. And it is a reshare of my guest DJ with Mike Young from Blucifer's First Rodeo. He's also featured in the band Clementine Was Right. That's one of our Local 303 artists. But first, let's hear from Canadian artist Stroyer. We've got Californians Haim, and well, that might be the only music that I can fit in before we get started with the local show. This is Indie 102.3 from Colorado Public Radio. Happy Sunday.

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8: Hey, it's Alicia Sweeney, your host of More from the Local 303 here at Indy 1023. And festival season is nigh. Next weekend, two music festivals will happen in Denver. The Underground Music Showcase going into its 26th year in its new location in the River North neighborhood. And also premiering this year, Blucifer's First Rodeo, taking the spot on South Broadway where you UMS was for many years in the Baker neighborhood. I'm here with Mike Young, one of the co-founders of Blucifer Fest. He's also in the band Clementine Was Right that you are hearing this month in the local 303 for July. Hi, Mike.
4: Hey, how's it going?
8: I'm good. Happy festival week.
4: Thank you so much.
8: Oh my gosh. So I invited you here today to spin some artists that you have curated for Blucifer's First Rodeo for next weekend. By the way, the festival kicks off Thursday, July 23rd, runs through the weekend, and clarify for us, the festival is called Blucifer's First Rodeo, not Blucifer
4: right.
8: Fest.
4: That's right. But, you know, anything in culture where people sort of take it upon themselves to call it what they want feels good. I think the spirit of Blucifer's First Rodeo is that we are doing it collectively, and we love the way it's been embraced by the community. We love the way everybody is sort of holding the horse aloft, as it were. And so if folks want to call it Blucifer Fest because they love it, that's totally fine with us.
8: Yeah. Well, set the scene, okay? So for people hearing about Blucifer's First Rodeo for the first time, what's the elevator pitch?
4: Yeah. So a group of local musicians, local artists, photographers, musicians, poets. Last year, we heard that there would be no more music festival on South Broadway. And so we started texting each other and saying, you know, there's so many things in the music industry that frustrate us around consolidation, around sort of big things happening that we as the artists, as the people producing these creative experiences, often have no say in. But this felt like something that we could just do ourselves. And so we started talking, what would it look like for artists to make a festival on South Broadway? What would it look like for that festival to include some of the all-ages DIY venues that we love so much? What would it look like for that festival to include house shows, which are such an integral part of really the entire independent music performance landscape right now? And we started talking about it and bubbling on it and percolating and got together with some venue folks at the beginning of this year, 2026, and said, do y'all want to do a festival? And everyone was like, we absolutely want to do a festival. And then really blew up from there. We had about 700 bands applied to play. We sold out of all access passes in about 2.5 weeks in March. And we're just super grateful for how much the whole music community has embraced this vision of a music festival that is dedicated to bringing more people into live local music year-round and also getting artists more power in the live music ecosystem. And it's so fun to do something where you really don't have to explain it. People just are people we've never met before. They're just like, we're in, let's do it, you know? And it's truly by artists for everybody. We love this city of Denver. We love the local music community. We love how much support there is, and we want people to experience live local music year round with a big holiday the last weekend of July in the Baker neighborhood, where there's been a big holiday for live local music for the last 26 its ears.
8: Yeah. Well, let's hear from some of the artists throughout this hour. You have chosen some musicians to share with us today, and we have Tomato Soup coming up first. They're going to be performing at the festival. Why kick things off with them?
4: Tomato Soup, a great sort of classic throwback alt country sound. My partner, the poet Gion Davis, was putting together like a playlist for a performance out in Philadelphia and was trying to get sort of regional ideas of country music, Americana. Mm-hmm. And we just think that the music that Tomato Soup makes really represents a very Colorado-specific Americana, and we love them.
8: Well, let's hear it now. It's the Bluesifers' first rodeo guest DJ on More from the Local 303. Here's Tomato Soup with Suffering.

0: Music by Fruta Brutal. It was Melodrama alongside Tomato Soup with the song Suffering. Starting off our guest DJ today with Mike Young, co-founder of Blucifer's First Rodeo. The first rodeo will be next weekend. Mike, you're our DJ today. You've chosen all the songs that we're going to hear. It's all Colorado bands performing. Yes, this festival is sold out, but you can win the final pairs of wristbands for it at our local 303 meetup on Monday night, July 20th at Bar 404. Mike, it's sold out. Like, was that wild to you that it sold out in the first couple of weeks?
1: Yeah, so we did sell out all access passes really quickly. It took us a little longer to sell out the South Broadway stuff, but that sold out about a month ago. And then people have been asking, like, why is it sold out? There is some confusion around that. So we're all indoor venues.
0: Yeah.
1: And so that's really why we're sold out, is because we're spotlighting these independently owned venues that do great live local music year round, or we're activating just for this festival. But yeah, I mean, it's been amazing. We did not expect to sell out like a month before the festival. It's just a testament to how excited people are, and we're super grateful for the community support.
0: Yeah, you know, a lot of people felt emotional about the uncertainty around South Broadway last year when the UMS announced that it was probably ending, which obviously we know now they've just moved away from South Broadway. They're going to be in Rhino for the first time this year. Beyond putting on a great weekend of shows, what do you hope this festival says about the resilience of Denver's independent music community?
1: I hope that it teaches and encourages and invites people to experience live local independent music year round, and teaches people how to do things like host house shows, teaches people about the value of the labor that goes into making any live performance happen, and teaches people that we have such amazing talent here in Denver and all over Colorado, and that maybe
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1: Shows teaches people about the value of the labor that goes into making any live performance happen, and teaches people that we have such amazing talent here in Denver and all over Colorado, and that making music with your neighbors is a tradition.

0: It's the Blucifer's first rodeo guest DJ here on Indy 102.3. I'm Alicia Sweeney, joined by Mike Young, co-founder of Blucifer's first rodeo, also a part of the band Clementine Was Right that we're highlighting this month in the local 303. We just heard music from Julian Street Nightmare, who are reuniting for the festival. Then we followed it up with Bitstream Bleed and the song Neon Light. Surprise Soup in there as well with Mountain Soup. Mike, I'm getting so hungry, and Bitstream and Surprise, they are going to be kicking off the festival on Thursday night, right?
1: That's right, Alicia. They're going to be playing at, actually at the same DIY venue, D3 Arts over in Westwood. Picked those songs, great bands, great songs, but also Marco from Surprise Soup and Sunny from Bitstream Bleed. I just have so much admiration for what they do as organizers in the scene and who they are as people and the communities that they build around not only their music, but the music of other bands that they support.
0: For Blucifer's first rodeo, I love that you have different kind of themed days for the festival, how it starts off with a DIY venue night and ends on Sunday with house shows. Do you want to say a little bit more about that?
1: Yeah, so we just really wanted to build a holiday that gave sort of an accurate and fun portrait about how music really works, you know, for live local musicians. And that includes these great sober DIY spaces where bands get their start, where you can play if you're not 21. And it includes house shows where you're bringing music literally into people's backyards. And I've played a lot of shows, and often the house shows are my favorite shows. You just have such a great connection. One thing that we really want to sort of impress upon people is that music is something that we all participate in, whether we're listening or up on stage. We don't really want to encourage this idea of like, oh, I'm a producer of music, I'm a consumer of music. Really, we're all participants. We're making the music together. And I think DIY venues and house shows are great places to really feel that.
0: As someone that's been a part of the Colorado music scene for pretty much all my life and over half my life going out to concerts, I love the idea behind this because I started off going to like small basement shows in Fort Collins and in venues that I'm like, did that really exist? And you try to Google it just to see if it did.
1: Right.
0: So I am looking forward to this vibe and what you are creating for Blucifer's first rodeo. Today, Mike Young, for our guest DJ session, you've chosen all artists that are performing at the festival. And who do we have up next?
1: Next up, we have Arema, moved here pretty recently, but has become, I think, a great artist in the local scene. And again, just sort of different genres. And we're going to hear from a couple other sort of on the more folky, folk rock side, and just really excited for people to experience the breadth of different kinds of music happening.
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0: It's Indy 102.3 from Colorado Public Radio. Alicia hanging with you. My guest for more from the local 303 is a special Blucifer's First Rodeo guest DJ session co-founder Mike Young joining me. We started off that set with Arema's Garden, Al Ameda with A Little Blue, love a pun, love a play on words. And then former local 303 or Chase Kavanaugh's Cemeteries at Sundown. Great set there.
1: Thank you so much. Yeah, love all three of those folks. I love the Wallflowers.
0: Yeah.
1: That's my generation. We built this little sort of thing for the festival where you can go on to your attendee portal and say like, oh, I like the Wallflowers. Who should I see at Blues? And Chase comes up for the Wallflowers, which makes sense to me because that was when I first heard his music. It like took me back to Third Eye Blind and all of that 90s alt rock that I love so much.
0: Oh, well, without giving away too many secrets, are there a few artists or moments that you are especially excited for people to discover at Blues?
1: We've been joking about like we need to invent like an atom splitter so we can be in multiple places at once. Okay, so I got one venue actually on Broadway that I'm super excited about. It's sort of outside my normal genre, but we're going to have a bunch of really great metal bands at Import Mechanics inside the garage. And then we're also closing out Friday night at Import Mechanics with a really special performance by Witches and Science, which is a local experimental collective, and they're live scoring a Chantel Ackerman film, and that's going to be really, really cool.
0: The full schedule is up on your website, right?
1: Yeah, the full schedule is luciferfest.com/schedule.
0: Love it. You've spent countless hours, I imagine, right? Since January is kind of when it became a real thing. Okay, so I'm going to say countless hours putting this together. So when the festival finally starts, what's the first thing you're looking forward to experiencing as a music fan, not as an organizer?
1: Oh, great question. We really want people to land on the street early. For example, at Goldmine Vintage, which is a great vintage store, we're going to have some sort of vintage music inspired bands like a little earlier on Friday and Saturday. That's probably the first thing that I myself am looking forward to the most as a musician. We're going to have a great DJ set, very sort of classic Denver DJ, LA Zwicky, and some friends hitting up Electric Dream Boutique, also pretty close to Goldmine. Some of that early stuff, I think, is really going to get people ready to hang out on the street all night long and just have a great classic South Broadway time.
0: So let's hear from some more artists performing at Blucifer's First Rodeo. What you got for us?
1: Next up, we got Maestro, amazing local sort of jazz, pop, and then Pink Hawks celebrating their 20th anniversary as a band at Blucifer's First Rodeo. Super stoked. Let's listen to both.
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0: It's the Blucifer's first rodeo guest DJ with the festival's co-founder, Mike Young. He's joining me in the studio. Play an artist that you can catch at the festival next week. Oh my gosh, just saying next week, does that give you any panic?
1: You know, I'm really looking forward to the point where whatever's going to happen is going to happen, and we're just sort of along for the ride. I mean, shout out to the whole team, just a really amazing team. We're all working as volunteers. We're all local artists. All of the money after expenses is going to paying the artists, playing the festival, and it's just been an insane amount of work. I'm so proud of this team. Jillian, LK, Sam, Gion, Andrea, Jamie, Cole, Mitchell, Cammy, Jake, Morgan, Kelsey, Emily.
0: So what you're saying, it takes a village.
1: It takes a village, yeah. Play the walk-off music.
0: People. I'm going to start cueing the music, right?
1: Yeah,
0: like,
1: yeah,
0: for you to walk
1: yeah.
0: off
1: I'm
0: the
1: sorry.
0: Stage. No, I'm I love sorry. It, though. No, yeah. everybody
1: we can
0: deserves.
1: Cut the name. We can cut
0: no,
1: the
0: we are
1: the
0: not
1: name.
0: Cutting any of that. And I'm curious, Mike, if this first year goes exactly the way y'all hope, all you and all those amazing organizers that you mentioned, because it does take a village to not only organize this, but just to sustain this, what does success look like? Is it attendance? You know, like you've already kind of checked that box, like it's already sold out. Is it artist feedback, community response, something else entirely? What are you measuring it, the
1: well,
0: success?
1: I think if we only burn down 2 to 3 buildings on Broadway,
0: perf.
1: That would probably be a success. I think really, honestly, what it looks like, obviously, it looks like a great experience. It looks like the vast majority of people having a good time. But I'll tell you, honestly, it looks like more people going to live local music year round. I mean, that's what it looks like to me. If we're going in 4 to 6 months and we're calling up Seventh Circle and High Dive and being like, are y'all getting like a bump, right? Are y'all seeing new faces? And they're like, yeah. And then that will feel really, really like we did our job.
0: So I would imagine that this is the beginning of a long running Denver tradition then, right?
1: We hope so. Yeah. I hope to do Blucifer's second rodeo, Blucifer's 43rd rodeo. I actually hope that I'm not doing it. I hope that the kids are doing it in a few years. We actually have a satellite fest going on Saturday at D3 Arts, put together by Sophie of Calloused Magazine and JD of Love Letters to My Valentine. And they're doing it as like an all ages. Cause you know, the only bummer about South Broadway is 21 plus, right? And so, yeah, I hope that it goes on for a long time, and I hope that we are able to hand it off to people who are younger than us right now, who are going to keep it and change it and make it what it needs to be in 5 years, because things don't need to stay the same.
0: Absolutely. Let's get back to some music for the Blucifer Fest guest DJ. Again, all the artists that were playing this hour will be at the festival, including Bridget Spinney. You've chosen Last Cigarette for your second to last song.
1: Yeah, love Bridget's music. Love that she's going to be bringing the whole band. Just sort of going back, like that sort of Colorado Americana sound, and super stoked to have her on the fest.

0: It's the Bluesifers First Rodeo guest DJ session here on More from the Local 303, giving you all Colorado music all hour long. We heard Bridget Spinney's Last Cigarette and Ash Rudhorse, Dreaming on the Floor. This is an artist that I've loved over the last couple of years.
1: We love Ash, yeah.
0: So excited Ash is a part of the fest. Thank you so much for these picks.
1: Thank you, Alicia. Yeah, love Ash. I mean, again, another great organizer just did their own rodeo in Fort Collins, and it's just so cool to have a scene with such strong musicians who also look to uplift other musicians like Ash.
0: So before we depart, I was wondering, what's one moment from Denver's music community over the years that reminds you why this festival is worth creating?
1: Oh, man, what a great question. I think, honestly, my mind goes back to when Gian and I moved to Denver in 2020, had to stay inside for a year, went back outside. I remember being at a show in 2021 and just met so many great people all in one night. I remember standing outside, meeting Sumner and Isadora from Dollpile, and just really getting this intuition that it was a really special, friendly scene, and that we, you know, like, after all the existential crisis of being cooped up, having this insane optimism and thinking, well, maybe this is going to be a place I'm actually going to stay for a while instead of moving yet again, as I've done so often in my life. And I think the scene has borne that out. And so that's the moment I go back to. And then there's ripples of that moment throughout the years. And like everything from the last minute, last waltz that Jillian Paisley and Dave Nodal put together last year to just a few weeks ago for Jillian's birthday, seeing Horse B in our friends' backyards and seeing their horn section on the deck. And it's just an amazing scene, and so happy to be here and so happy to be putting a big spotlight on it for this holiday.
0: Well, good luck next week.
1: Thank you so much, Alicia. I appreciate you. Thank you so much for having me in. Thank you for everything you do for local music.
0: Thank you. That's going to do it. Bluesifers First Rodeo going to kick off Thursday, July 23rd. Run through the weekend. Your last chance to win passes to the Sold Out Festival in its first year is going to be at our local 303 meetup this Monday night at Bar 404. 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
1: That is King Tuff, Invisible Ink, here on Indy 102.3. Hello, happy National Ice Cream Day. Happy 719 Day from the 719. My name is Sean Lucetto. Yes, hanging out with you from Colorado Springs today. And actually hanging out at the Southern Colorado Public Media Center from downtown Colorado Springs, where we had an awesome party today in celebration of 719 Day. Anyway, got a lot of music for you while we're hanging out. And we're going to be talking up some parties as well that Indy 102.3 has going on this week that we want you to come out to. And of course, paying tribute to the great Jennifer Finch, who passed away last night. Jennifer Finch, bassist for L7. Right now, it's Courtney Barnett, who will be at Mission Ballroom in about a month. This is Sight Unseen with Waxahachie here on Indy 102.3.

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2: Indy.

Clementine was right. River Boys is the name of that song, and they're part of the lineup this month for the local 303. They're out of Denver, and they are playing Blucifer's first rodeo this coming weekend. And here's the deal. Mike Young, who is in Clementine Was Right, also the co-founder of Blucifer's first rodeo, was on earlier with Alicia Sweeney, in case you missed it. The more from the local 303 encore now happens Sundays at 1 o'clock. So the show normally airs Fridays at 9 o'clock. And now we're replaying it on Sunday afternoons for you. Anyway, you can keep up with the schedule and check out all of our shows at indie1023.org. Also, learn more about Blucifer's first rodeo. Learn more about the local 303 meetup that's happening tomorrow night and how you can win Blucifer's passes if you come on out. And yeah, keep up with all of that at indie1023.org, because I know what you want. You want to get back to the music. You don't want to hear me gabbing, right? I'm Sean. This is Tank and the Bangas. 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

That's Beck Ride Lonesome on Indie 102.3. Sounds a little Western there, right? He has a new album coming out in September. In case you missed it, he announced it, I think, last week. And it's called Ride Lonesome. He's also going to be at Red Rocks in October. If you've never seen Beck live, what's wrong with you? You got to go check him out. He's great live. And we're going to give away tickets, actually, with the Inside Track newsletter this week. So subscribe for that at indie1023.org. Hey, before Beck, you heard Blondie, Tunde, Adebimpe, that run of songs as well with God Knows. The Lumineers in there and Tank of the Bangas started that set. You can keep up with our live playlist at indie1023.org. I'm Sean. This is Spaceman 3, Big City.

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Dinosaur Jr. with new music. That's Several Got Away, new album coming from Dinosaur Jr. End of August. We get there near, so I look forward to that. I'm Sean, and I used to have a weird fantasy for a while that Jay Maskus and I would become friends because my son lived in the same town that he did in Massachusetts and went to go visit him. And I was like, man, wouldn't it be cool if we went antiquing and we're just out like at a cool bookstore and we just randomly run into Jay Maskus. We become best friends. We go get coffee. We hang out in the park and we talk about music and, you know, maybe have a picnic or something. But it never played out. Never happened. A girl can dream, right? All right, let's get back to the music. I'm Sean Lucetto. This is Mountjoy in the Middle, Gigi Perez on this one here on Indie 102.3.

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Suki Waterhouse, who is back in love, apparently. It's Indy 102.3, and we'll be back in Denver next week on the 28th. You can see Suki Waterhouse at the Fillmore Auditorium. I'm Sean Lucetto. Happy 719 Day from the 719. I am hanging out with you from our sister station, KRCC Studios. That's normally where I'm at. And it is a hot, sunny day here in the 719. I want to shout out all of our Southern Colorado listeners. 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New music happening now from Sweeping Promises. 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You Say I Romanticize, their new album due out next month. 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

Noah Kahan and Doors here on Indy 102.3. Hello, I'm Sean Lucetto. In the next hour, we're going to talk up our parties that are happening this week. We got a couple of parties going down that I want to catch you up on. We're going to pay tribute to Jennifer Finch as well, bassist and co-founder of the band L7, who passed away last night, sadly. So we'll pay tribute in the next hour as well. A BBO Sound Machine now, Concept of Love. I'm Sean. It's Indy 102.3.

0: the question again, please? I don't think my personality came through.
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Broken Social Scene, Only the Good I Keep here on Indie 102.3. Their new album is called Remember the Humans. Please remember us. Don't forget us. And we are all human powered radio here at Indie 102.3. Proof is all the parties we throw. We've got two this week. One of those is coming up on Friday, the UMS kickoff party at Ratio Beer Works from 4 to 6. Good news, because it's one of our parties. We're going to be blowing out tickets, and that would be passes to the Underground Music Showcase. 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An acoustic performance from this band, Marfa. This is Daisy on Indie 102.3.

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Rest in power, the great Jennifer Finch, who passed away last night from brain cancer. It feels like we just found out that she was sick. And then here we go. Now we had to say goodbye last night. So rest in power, Jennifer Finch. Thank you for all your contributions. Thank you for being one tough cookie and one of the most impactful women in music. Your memory will live on. And I thank you for all that you've given us. We won't forget you. Back to the music. I'm Sean with Cigarettes After Sex. Twizzler here on Indie 102.3.

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J. Jerome, 87, Track and Field here on Indie 102.3. I think that'll be one of our top songs at the end of the year in our end of the year survey we do, you know, where you tell us where all the what all the best songs were that you heard on Indie 102.3. That'll be one of them. Just a prediction. I'm Sean Lucetto, and I want to invite you out to our party tomorrow night. We're going to be out at Bar 404. I was there last night till like 1 in the morning, but we're throwing a party tomorrow night, the local 303 meetup. Maybe you've heard of it. Nina De Fritos will be performing for you. Doesn't cost you anything to get in. And here's the cherry on top. If you didn't get passes to Bluesifer's first rodeo, fully sold out this weekend, we have passes to give away. So see you tomorrow night starting at 6:30 at Bar 404. Again, it won't cost you anything to get in, so bring your friends. 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
1: It's in the trees. It's coming.

Just another example of what happens when Thundercat and A$AP Rocky get together. That's Funny Friends here on Indy 102.3. I'm Sean with you until 6 o'clock, and then you get the encore edition of Here First with Jason Thomas. It's an hour of all brand new, shiny, fresh music. 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

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Hey, I'm Sean. This next band will be at Mission Ballroom on the 31st of this month, so hopefully you got your tickets. 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

The Strokes, Going Shopping on Indy 102.3. They're at Red Rocks this week, Wednesday and Thursday. If you're going, forecast is calling for rain. So make sure you have your standard Red Rocks ponchos ready. I'm Sean Lucetto. I'm about done. Coming up at 6 o'clock, the encore edition of Here First. Right now, we're going to jump right back to it with a new artist that you're hearing here on Indy 102.3, who is also one of the big headliners this weekend for the Underground Music Showcase, 54 Ultra. This is No Tengo Valor.

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1: Okay, welcome to the show. This is Here First. My name is Jason Thomas, here to play you an hour of some of the newest, coolest stuff that we've just gotten our hands on around here. We're going to begin with King Gizzard and the Lizard Wizard. They've announced another album. I think it's number 28 or 29 for the band. You lose count somewhere in the mid-20s, I think. The record's called Alien Metal, and that might make you think, oh, this is going to be like a thrash metal King Gizzard record. They've given us a couple of those in the past. No, it's more of an electronic affair. I think in the press release, they say on this record, they're setting the controls for the dark heart of electronic dance music. So here we go. Level 5 from King Gizzard and the Lizard Wizard, starting off the show this week. This is Here First on Indy 102.3.